0: anymore. Samson became very angry. He went and caught 300 foxes, tied them together tail to tail, put a lit torch between their tails, and set them loose in the wheat fields to burn the Philistines' crops. The Philistines were not happy. They demanded to know who had burned their crops. They soon discovered that Samson was to blame and that he was acting out because of the situation with his wife. The Philistines burned Samson's wife and her father-in-law to death. Samson became angry when he learned this and attacked the Philistines before hiding at Etam. The Philistines went into Judah to Lehi, looking to arrest Samson. The harvest happened at the end of May. Samson went to sleep with his wife. He discovered that they had given his wife to his friend. This was because Samson had left them after the wedding. Instead, they offered her younger sister to him. He was so angry that he got 300 foxes. He started a fire on their tails so that they would burn the corn and the olive trees. God wanted the Israelites and the Philistines to continue their quarrel. The fight then got bigger when the Philistines burned Samson's wife and her family. The Philistines could maybe have tried to catch Samson, but they noticed that it was easier to burn the father and daughter. Samson killed many people in Timnah. In this way, he punished the Philistines because of what they did. Then he hid. Amen.
1: 자, 그러면 여기서 찬양 한 곡 더 들으시고 오늘 내용 설명드리겠습니다. 마라나타 싱어스의 찬양입니다. I love you, Lord. 우리말 제목은 사랑해요, 목소리 높여입니다.